The sex scene, the back is a nice tease. 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My life is an X-ray. I'm sorry, a sex tape. You only get one take. Quiet on the set, please. Bullying anxiety. In 3, 2, 1.

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1: Hát akkor lényeget tudod, figyelj, ennél több nagyon nem kell. You know what's really important. What was the first track? It was your own track. Mi volt az első dal, amivel kezdtél
0: sajáddal? I released it yesterday. It's called How I'm Feeling. It's one of the tracks that will be released on my Energy Tapes.
1: Oh, because Energy Tapes is your new project. Ugye az Energy Tapes az Blondie új zenei projektje. 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Would you speak about
0: this
1: project?
0: Yeah, yeah.

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0: 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It's in minor keys, solutions and remedies. 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
0: When bitterness ends, this is my church. 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
0: 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Teach your kids, love you running on me boots, you know. 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